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1: Ladies, we've been doing this forever. We had no idea. It's called the girl grip. It's a very specific skill where we're carrying pretty much everything all at the same time, right? 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
1: 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I'll let you know more next. Right now, Lionel Richie.

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1: Last day of September, here we are. 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
1: What would you do with $1,000? These burr mints are expensive, right? Got October, November, December, burr on the bank account. Luell, make it not happen that way with $1,000 every hour. We've got another chance for you to win. Coming up starting Monday, 9 a.m.
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1: 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Oh my gosh, I can't believe it. 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
1: So the director of three Spider-Man movies, John Watts, wants to now direct new Star Wars movies. Do you think that's a good idea? 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
1: What is up? 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
1: Hey, what's going on? It's Christina. We got some Kansas coming up. Kenny Loggins on the way. First, it's Genesis.

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1: 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He said it will definitely be his last after he was forced to shut his last one down because of the heart operation. 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
1: Well, this week back in 1984, Prince and the Revolution's Let's Go Crazy hit number one, but I'd say this one, When Doves Cry, was the number one overall single for the Billboard Hot 100 chart in 1984.

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1: Well, big shout out to Madonna. 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
1: What's going on? 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
1: Hi, what's going on? It is Christina. We've got some Billy Joel coming up with My Life on the Way. 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
1: All right, Billy Joel is officially auctioning off more than 70 classic motorcycles in November and will feature bikes ranging from 10 to 35,000. 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

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Think about it. What would you do with a grand? We've got another shot for you to win starting Monday morning, 9 a.m. And we'll do it every hour at the top of the hour through 5.

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1: Hi, it's Christina. Well, okay, there's this new study coming out of Poland. I don't know how official it is, but they said drinking coffee can interfere with your sleep, even a single cup of morning joe. I've had about three so far. I've been working since midnight, okay? And apparently the coffee's caffeine content can disrupt shut-eye quality no matter when you brew it, when you drink it. It reduces slow brain wave activity and makes your brain more alert. I don't know how they're doing their studies out in Poland. Please say it ain't true.

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1: What is going on? My name is Christina. All right, so let's talk about those DIY home projects that you are just over the moon about. You're so proud of what, too?
2: I'm proud when I can unclog the sink myself and not have to call a professional. Yes. Even if I have to pour Drano down there, I feel like I accomplished something like a big boy.
1: Uh-huh. Good for you. Because, listen, I've tried to watch my fair share of YouTube videos, DIYs. I don't know what I'm doing. Honestly, I'm just making it worse.
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4: Wet streets this morning, and you're also dealing with a little bit of fog along with that rain. I-80 in good shape. That overnight construction is wrapped up for the day or didn't happen because of the rain. 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That's a look at your roads. I'm Lucy Chapman.
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27: On and off rounds of morning rain become steadier and heavier as the afternoon and evening goes along. 73 for the high. It will be humid as well. South wind at 5 to 15 miles per hour. Rain heavy at times tonight with isolated thunderstorms and a strong one possible to the south. A low of 63. Then morning rain Thursday. Mostly cloudy and 69 afterwards. From the First Alert 6 Weather Center, I'm Senior Chief Meteorologist Rusty Lord.
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1: All right, keep your eye out over at Costco. They have officially brought back the footlong churros, okay? Now, I will say they're a bit more expensive because they used to just be a dollar, and now they're $1.49, but really, what's new these days? Still a dollar cheaper than the double chocolate chunk cookie that it replaced in 2024. Now, it may not have be at our location yet, so we'll just have to kind of keep an eye, but it will be very soon. And honestly, it's a good treat for my kids. Give me 20 minutes apiece in the store. Thank you very much. Have a great rest of your morning, y'all.

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1: And back at you, sir. How are you on this hump day?
0: I'm great. Yesterday was National Coffee Day, in case you missed it. We're still getting residual talkbacks on the free iHeartRadio app. You know when you pick up your coffee and you have that ring?
1: Yes.
0: That little stain?
1: That's right.
0: We're still getting them.
2: Coffee, coffee, coffee, coffee, coffee, coffee.
0: So happy belated coffee day. If you're a morning DJ or you're up this time of morning, every day is coffee day.
1: America may run on Dunkin', but DJs also run on Dunkin'. What am I talking about?
0: America runs on Dunkin', but DJs run on coffee.
1: On any coffee.
0: Any coffee.
1: We'll take it.
0: What will be getting us over the hump this morning?
1: David, it's been a little while. I think it's time to do a what year was it for game time.
0: Sounds good to me. And you have a dog, correct, little Ribby Dibby?
1: Yes, I love my little boy.
0: I have some good news for you and anybody else who may be a dog owner. I should say, a doggy parent.
1: A dog lover.
0: That's coming up along with the usual fun, like your hurry up headlines. And we hope you guys are going to be a part of the show. You can text us anytime. And yes, we love emojis. 96893.
1: Just start that text with DM so it comes right to us. And you can also send us a talkback. 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
0: Take us into the break, sir. You love what?
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4: Wet streets, give yourself some extra stopping distance this morning. Also, watch for delays due to construction. Westbound Cass at 77th, the right lane is closed, and eastbound Cass from about 76th to just before 72nd, that right lane is closed there, giving you just one very narrow lane, and it looks like that's going to be there for a while. That's a look at your roads. I'm Lucy Chapman.
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4: The Week 4 NFL schedule includes a London game when the Commanders face the Colts. Commanders QB Jaden Daniels, recovering from his dislocated elbow, will travel and is questionable. Also Sunday, the Bears host the Jets. Bears coach Ben Johnson undecided on whether Tyson Bagent or Monday Night Hero Case Keenum will be his QB. And the new NHL season is underway. Among the opening night highlights, the Hurricanes hoisted their Stanley Cup banner but lost to Florida. I'm Matt McCoy.
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1: How'd you like to live a little bit longer?
0: I would love to, as long as I feel good.
1: Sound good? Well, yeah. <know? laughs> having a dog, they say, could help you live longer, according to a longevity expert. I guess this guy, Dan Butner, was on a podcast, and he shared the best thing you can do to add years to your life may surprise you. Get a dog.
0: Oh, that's so awesome.
1: Can I pet your dog?
0: Just more reasons to love your doggo.
1: He explains there is scientific evidence that shows that dog owners live longer, they suffer fewer heart attacks, and experience less loneliness.
0: Oh, I believe it. Absolutely. I know it works my heart out every time I stare into my little dog's eyes.
1: Yeah.
0: I can feel it. Sometimes I can feel my heart bursting.
1: You can feel it inside.
0: Yes.
1: Well, that's what's happening, and you're going to live longer, hopefully, because of it. With me, I was getting physical exercise with our Frisbee dog. That dog ran me just as much as I ran her. But research reveals that owning a dog is linked with a 24% lower risk of all-cause mortality. And for those who had already had a major cardiac event, like a heart attack or maybe a stroke, living with a dog lowered the risk of death by up to 33%. So that'd be some good rehab.
0: That is a huge dip. That 33% is big.
1: Yeah.
0: Gosh. I also think it gives you that little bit of a social thing, not just talking to your dog, but when you do take them out, you run into a neighbor. You know, people might notice that you're not coming out of your house if you don't for a couple days, you know. I think it helps your little community there too.
1: That's the one of three things on the list. Reduced isolation.
0: There you go.
1: Then you have stress reduction.
0: Yes.
1: Unless they're doing something on the carpet. And then daily physical activity, like you said, walking the dog.
0: Love it. Aw, thanks to my little dog for making my life longer.
1: Saving lives, baby.
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5: Already starting to see heavier traffic on Highway 50 over I-80, 144th, and on the Dodge Expressway, starting to see a little extra company there, back to 168. I-80 still in pretty good shape between 680 and 480, although your streets are wet. Give yourself some extra stopping distance and watch for tie-ups eastbound Dodge at 38th. Lane restrictions there. That's a look at your roads. I'm Lucy Chapman.
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20: 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Liberal Josh Turek. 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
0: We haven't even hit October yet, but a man dressed as, well, this person. Batman came to the rescue in England. A real-life superhero. A man dressed as Batman helped recover a stolen handbag. He's on it. This guy, they were at a costume party. Why so early? I don't know. But he saw an argument outside a nightclub. And guy grabbed a purse, ran away. And I guess this party included Mr. Fantastic, Poison Ivy, and other comic book characters. So this was, I think, more of a comic book thing than it was a Halloween thing. But I guess they did not, when they finally got this person, didn't have the handbag, ditched it.
1: Oh.
0: Then they noticed it was on top of a big wall, a very tall wall. Well, Batman.
1: Oh.
0: Got to the top of the wall and rescued the handbag. And as I'm saying this, I swear, it's the TV theme, and they're walking up the wall sideways.
1: Nice. Yeah, sure. I know exactly what you're talking about with the rope.
0: Do you remember how they did that? They basically took the camera, flipped it sideways, and they were just standing upright.
1: Oh, that's awesome, though.
0: So
1: I thought
0: just,
1: you were going to say Spider-Man out of nowhere came out.
0: Well, that makes a little more sense. But Batman did a little good deed along with other comic book characters.
1: I also love how these outfits gave them the courage to all think that they are actual superheroes now. It's so good. Look good, feel good, I guess.
0: Did not see a Robin anywhere near this, so I guess Batman went solo.
1: I love it. Okay, now I gotta go find that video.
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5: That morning rush getting underway now on the Dodge Expressway and on the JFK 75 out of Bellevue. Starting to see a little extra traffic around L Street. Blondo, various lane restrictions from 132nd to 153rd. Your big problem is going to be Cass Street, eastbound from about 76th to just before 72nd. That right lane is closed. That's a look at your roads. I'm Lucy Chapman.
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7: On and off rounds of morning rain become steadier and heavier as the afternoon and evening goes along. 73 for the high. It will be humid as well. South wind at 5 to 15 miles per hour. Rain heavy at times tonight with isolated thunderstorms and a strong one possible to the south. A low of 63. Then morning rain Thursday. Mostly cloudy and 69 afterwards. From the First Alert 6 Weather Center, I'm Senior Chief Meteorologist Rusty Lord.
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0: 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This is going to be our very last Hurry Up Headlines.
1: Wait, what?
0: For September.
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0: Hey, Eminem, penny for your thoughts.
1: You take change. Or can you make change?
0: I bring it up because Congress has voted to officially end production of the U.S. penny after 234 years. The U.S. Mint has already stopped producing pennies last year because each one cost nearly 4 cents to make. Bad business model.
1: That doesn't make sense to me.
0: It should save about $56 million a year. Now, existing pennies will remain legal money and can still be spent. But as supplies start to shrink, businesses will be allowed to round cash totals up or down to the nearest 5 cents. Okay, I wonder which direction the businesses will be rounding.
1: Major League Baseball playoffs are underway. Last night, all four home teams took game one of the wild card series, and the Braves beat the Phillies, White Sox topped the Astros, Yankees beat the Red Sox 9-0, and the Padres shut out the Cubs 8-0. Game two for these eight teams are today, and since the wild card playoff is a best of three series, a second win could send some of these teams right on to their division series.
0: Not even October yet, let alone Halloween, but Rockefeller Center is already planning the Christmas tree schedule. Mark your calendars for the arrival. It's being trucked into New York City to the plaza on November 7th with 50,000 multicolored LED lights. And the lighting is set for December 2nd. Can we just get to Halloween first, please?
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4: Well, traffic is heavy all throughout the Omaha area. That includes I-80, both east and westbound, actually back from Giles all the way down to about 60th. It gets a little bit better after that. You're certainly going to see heavier traffic around 72nd and 84th. Also, watch for delays on the Dodge Expressway as that morning rush gets underway there, and the JFK starting to fill in 480 northbound into the downtown area. Still looks like you're in pretty good shape there. That's a look at your roads. I'm Lucy Chapman.
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1: The Atlanta Dream look to close out their opening round playoff series with the Washington Mystics with a win tonight in D.C., while the Mystics hope home court advantage helps them even the series and force a game three. 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

0: Holy smokes, there's a lot of things competing for your attention this morning. So the fact that you're spending some time with us is so cool.
1: It's David and Meredith in the morning on 99.9 KGOR, Omaha's greatest hits.

0: 99.9 KGOR. We have to say goodbye to someone. See, Saved by the Bell was a little after my time. However, our boss, you, and about millions of people are very sad this morning.
1: Yeah, Mr. Belding from Saved by the Bell, actor's real name is Dennis Haskins. He passed away yesterday. We gotta go down memory lane real quick. You ready?
0: Are we gonna ring the bell?

0: Oh, man.
1: Oh, you guys, Mr. Belding was the sweetest. He was the best. And he always made me giggle when he did his weird laugh. And he did it when he was uncomfortable, after a dad joke, or when he was addressing the students and they were like looking at him crickets, you know?
0: He did it so often. YouTube, somebody put a compilation. This is only about 7 seconds of a almost minute long montage. That was like different scenes.
1: Oh my gosh. He also was well known for, hey, hey, hey, what's going on here? So rest in peace. And they have, I know Lisa Turtle from the show and other people have started pouring out online about how wonderful he was to work with. And everybody said he was such a great man, not just a great actor. And he really was as nice in person and cared about his fans deeply. So
0: really taps into your nostalgia.
1: Yeah.
0: So when you lose something like that. Wait, there's one more here. Well, I think this is the one where he had coffee. Wow.
1: Aw, rest in peace, Dennis.

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2: Well, you're dealing with some pretty heavy fog out to the west, especially. I'm looking at the Dodge Expressway at 192nd, and fog is thick, and traffic is a little slow there. And on westbound Cass at 77th, lane restrictions, but eastbound Cass from 76th to just before 72nd, the right lane closed, slowing things down there. That's a look at your roads. I'm Lucy Chapman.
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2: 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What year was it? You got to figure out the year, no Googling, that these came from.
0: Your first clue is a classic song. 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
5: In 1967, Oliver Stone was a combat infantryman in Vietnam. A movie that grew out of his own experience. Stone has come a long way from Vietnam, but he has not left it behind. Platoon.
2: Platoon. What? I was going to say, even if they didn't say the name in the trailer, I could tell by that music and Oliver Stone.
0: Yes, the voiceover guy.
2: So if you guys want to play What Year Was It? You got bragging rights on the iHeartRadio talkback line. Hit the mic and guess. Good luck.
3: 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What day is it? What is it?
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7: 168th and Dodge eastbound, very slow to access the expressway. Just heavy traffic as usual, and your streets are wet. You're also dealing with fog, especially out to the west and some areas. That's pretty heavy, thick fog. Watch for tie-ups on the JFK as you make your way to I-80. Just heavy traffic again. And 480 northbound into the downtown area. Getting heavy through there. Now to look at your roads, I'm Lucy Chapman.
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28: On and off rounds of morning rain become steadier and heavier as the afternoon and evening goes along. 73 for the high. It will be humid as well. South wind at 5 to 15 miles per hour. Rain heavy at times tonight with isolated thunderstorms and a strong one possible to the south. A low of 63. Then morning rain Thursday. Mostly cloudy and 69 afterwards. From the First Alert 6 Weather Center, I'm Senior Chief Meteorologist Rusty Lord.
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1: Let's play Game Time with David Jones and Meredith Michaels.
0: Woo, okay, what year was it? We're trying to figure out the year based upon this song and this movie.
2: All right, here is a clip from the songs. Here we go.
0: Hey, what year was it? That's what they sing in that
2: song.
0: Yes,
2: they do.
0: Prove me wrong.
2: And here's one from the box office.
3: In 1967, Oliver Stone was a combat infantryman in Vietnam. A movie that grew out of his own experience. Stone has come a long way from Vietnam, but he has not left it behind.
0: Wow, what an odd movie trailer that is to deal with more of the director than the actual movie plot. So let's go to the phones. What year was it?
4: This is Judy. Is it 1967?
2: It is not, but I see why you said that, because in the Platoon clip, it says 1967.
0: Yes.
2: That is not it, but thank you.
0: In a world.
4: Okay, thank you.
0: Thank Bye. You.
2: And when I was getting ready for this today, I about died laughing because remember last time?
0: Yeah.
2: It said 1985 right in the clip, and that was the answer? Hilarious.
0: This, though, is not the gift you had last week. Hi, good morning.
5: Hi, good morning.
0: Hey.
5: I think the year was 1986.
2: Oh, you are so close. You're right there, but that is not it.
5: Okay, thank you.
2: Thank you.
0: Thanks for trying. All right, so we have 67. We have 86. Hi, good morning.
6: Good morning.
0: Hey, who's this?
6: This is Gary.
0: Gary, what year was it?
6: I think it was 1986.
2: It was not 1986. You're so close.
6: No.
2: I know. That's...
6: All right, thank you.
0: Thank you. We appreciate it. You know what? I always get a little nervous. Let me look this up real quick. Not that I'm doubting your research over there, but I'm looking. Yeah, okay, well... You know, the song is different, so let me just double check with... See, it's guaranteed human.
2: Mm-hmm.
0: Sometimes humans screw... Oh, my gosh.
2: I know.
0: Uh-oh.
2: I'm looking at it.
0: So, the song, 87.
2: Mm-hmm.
0: The movie?
2: December of 86.
0: Oh, no.
2: So, now, what do we do here? I think... That first person that said 86, if she could call back,
0: let me
2: that's
0: back
2: what
0: it
2: we
0: up.
2: Need.
0: If this is you.
5: Hi, good morning.
0: Hey.
5: I think the year was 1986.
0: There you go. That's who we need.
2: Yes.
0: Because technically that is the winner there.
2: Call us back. Call us back.
0: So we're asking for the original winner. Whoop, hold on. Line one. Let's see if this is it.
5: Hi, it's me. It's 1986.
2: Oh. Oh, my gosh. I am so sorry about that. This whole thing over here, this pop culture site, is wrong. They won the award in 87. The film came out in 86.
5: That's fantastic. I'm so excited. Thank you so much.
2: Good.
0: Good job.
1: That's all for today's Game Time.
7: Bye,
1: another chance for bragging rights tomorrow and every morning around 7:40. 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
0: Hey, Eminem, penny for your thoughts.
1: You take change. Or can you make change?
0: I bring it up because Congress has voted to officially end production of the U.S. penny after 234 years. The U.S. Mint has already stopped producing pennies last year because each one cost nearly 4 cents to make. Bad business model.
1: It doesn't make sense to me.
0: It should save about $56 million a year. Now, existing pennies will remain legal money and can still be spent. But as supplies start to shrink, businesses will be allowed to round cash totals up or down to the nearest 5 cents. Okay, I wonder which direction the businesses will be rounding.
1: Major League Baseball playoffs are underway. Last night, all four home teams took game one of the wild card series, and the Braves beat the Phillies, White Sox topped the Astros, Yankees beat the Red Sox 9-0, and the Padres shut out the Cubs 8-0. Game two for these eight teams are today, and since the wild card playoff is a best of three series, a second win could send some of these teams right on to their division series.
0: Not even October yet, let alone Halloween, but Rockefeller Center is already planning the Christmas tree schedule. Mark your calendars for the arrival. It's being trucked into New York City to the plaza on November 7th with 50,000 multicolored LED lights. And the lighting is set for December 2nd. Can we just get to Halloween first, please?
2: Hit him with the hurry up!
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4: Heavy, dense fog in some areas across the Omaha area, reducing visibility. Looks like you're going to find that on the JFK 75 northbound from about Chandler up to I-80. You're seeing heavy fog there. The Dodge Expressway, slow going from 168th all the way down to, it does get a little bit better, about 132nd. And I-80, both east and westbound, a little slow eastbound from about 96th down to 72nd. That's a look at your roads. I'm Lucy Chapman.
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0: 99.9 KGOR, Omaha's greatest hits. All right, David. I feel like in most relationships, there is a price point that you need to talk to your significant other before you go buying something.
1: Yeah.
0: This story is so wild. It's infuriating. A guy and his girlfriend have been saving up for a down payment, and they had about $36,000 saved, which is huge. I don't know who's saving that much right now.
1: Yeah, and it's a specific savings for a specific item.
0: Well, he went and spent $18,500 of it on something, not only without her knowing or her permission, but it is one of the stupidest things I've ever heard in my life.
1: That's close to stealing. I mean, when you don't even check and you're saving up for something specific.
0: I mean, $18,000, I would be sick over it. And here's the deal. Do you want to try to guess what this ding-dong purchased?
1: You said it was ridiculous.
0: And I'm just going to go ahead and say it's not a car. He didn't fix a roof on their current place or anything like that.
1: Right. This is something.
0: It's literally nothing cool.
1: Limited edition collection of pinball machines.
0: Honestly, I'd be more okay with that than what he purchased.
1: A couple of smart massage chairs with zero gravity.
0: At least that gives you instant payoff with a massage. That's a no.
1: Oh, commercial grade soft serve ice cream machine.
0: That's brilliant. Then we could make soft serve margaritas. He did not buy that.
1: A hovercraft.
0: I'd be thrilled if he, but no, he did not buy that either. These are all way too cool.
1: Okay, what did this Nimrod do?
0: A 140-pound wheel of cheddar cheese.
1: What?
0: 21-year-old aged cheddar. He believed he could cut up and resell for a huge profit.
1: That was going to be my next guess.
0: He claimed this aged cheese sells for $120 a pound. So he thinks if he can cut it up in 200-gram wedges, sell them for $60 each, he'll make $38,000.
1: So he was, okay, he should have checked with her, but he's actually trying to increase the money. So, but what a gamble.
0: But also, who's buying $60 cheese out of some dude's apartment or out of a car? He doesn't own a restaurant. He's not. What is he doing?
1: That was a bad call.
0: This is not an investment. It absolutely. So she is bonkers. She's going online asking, like, am I crazy here that I'm absolutely livid?
1: Yeah.
0: Everyone is on her side. People are saying his math doesn't even make it up correctly. This sounds like something Michael Scott from The Office would do.
1: Yes.
0: It's like a ding dong move.
1: Well, what if he were to take that money and go to Vegas without telling her? Because it's pretty much the same thing where you're gambling that money with the hopes of making more.
0: Honestly, I feel like the gambling is even smart. I'm not
1: smarter
0: for it,
1: than
0: but
1: cheese.
0: It's smarter than cheese. Yes. Who's going to be able to move that much cheese? I'm not buying cheese from somebody I don't know.
1: That's a great question.
0: I know. So now she's saying she is leaving him, and he's upset, saying he's the only one with ambition in their relationship.
1: Oh my gosh.
0: Ambition? You said stupidity wrong,
1: yes,
0: sir. She didn't leave you over cheese. She left you because it was a dumb decision.
1: Bad call.
0: So bad.
1: He was trying to get some cheddar with some cheddar.
0: But what would you do if half of your savings was gone like that?
1: Exactly what she did.
0: Leave.
1: Bye.
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0: There is enough bad news out there. We're going to flip it, reverse it, and get you some good news next.
1: And it's extra special because this one has to do with an Air Force veteran. And that's near and dear to my heart, and that's coming up next.

0: 99.9, David and Meredith on KGOR, playing Omaha's greatest hits.
1: I need some good news, baby. It's like the world's gone crazy. Give me some good news, baby. Give it to me. Give it to me.
2: Last week, a 94-year-old Air Force veteran who's in hospice care got the chance to return to the skies for one final flight over Oregon. Pete Woolley has loved airplanes for most of his life and has taken hundreds of flights, and making one more trip into the sky was one of his final wishes. Woolley's care team helped arrange the trip with Bristol Hospice, paying for the flight, and Fly It Academy donating some of its time, with his caregivers cheering from the ground.
0: Yeah.
2: Pete climbed aboard a two-seat Cessna and spent about a half an hour flying over the Hood River Valley. Caretakers say the flight was about giving him a moment of pure joy during a difficult time. After landing, the 94-year-old Pete was back to cracking jokes, and he summed up the experience saying he's had so much fun and it absolutely made his day, his week, and the rest of his life.
0: Wow, that is great. One of my favorite things to see is when the old World War II bombers come.
2: Yes.
0: And they take vets who actually served, some of them originally in those bombers, and bring them up for one final ride.
2: Isn't it called like Flight of Hope or Hope Flights or something cool like that? There's a whole organization that does that. It's just awesome because remember, although people may be nearing the end of their life, they can still go do fun things one last time. And I just love this for him. 94.
0: Yeah.
2: And thank you for your service too, Mr. Woolley.
0: My dad always expressed interest in flying. And one of the things we tried to set up for him once or twice was a biplane flight where you're out and exposed. I was lucky enough to do that back when I was filming the kids show. And I wanted to, but physical limitations with my dad stopped that. But, oh, I just thought, how cool would that be for someone who's a fan of flying?
2: Well, it sure worked for him. And I love that the caretakers said he was cracking jokes and had a little bit more liveliness to him after.
0: You are now free to move about the retirement home.
2: Oh, and that is your good news, baby.
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1: This is for your chance to win tickets to Get the Lead Out, a Led Zeppelin tribute show at Orpheum Theater on October 9th.
0: Again, that keyword, cashmere. One, two.

0: 99.9 KGOR, Omaha's greatest hits. Gonna open up the follow-up file real quick. The size of that thing. Minerva left us a talk back saying, Meredith, those shots are great. These are the cortisone shots that Meredith is getting for her knees. Mm-hmm. She says, I get mine every 3 months. They are lifesavers. I have arthritis real bad.
1: Mm-hmm.
0: So yours is an arthritis. We won't go into specifics.
1: We don't know yet. I do have some from my MRI, but I don't know if it's enough to have to take stuff yet.
0: Jeez.
1: Yeah. Well, I played ball my whole life, so I just feel like I have an 80-year-old body.
0: We're all falling apart.
1: Yeah.
0: But you're not alone. Did you hear the latest interview with Sylvester Stallone? You want to talk about falling apart. He has so many regrets over how he maintained his body and then the stunts and how he beat it up.
1: That's right. And actually, I have a couple of texts here. Lee says, hey, Meredith, steroids are much better than hemorrhoids. Thanks, Lee. Dr. Lee. Okay.
0: When you're going to look at it that way, he's absolutely right.
1: And Frank, I get my shot in the lower spine and base of my neck. I sleep like a baby with no pain for several months.
0: So is that the average, about 3 months for a shot?
1: Yep, 3 to 4 months. But they do want you to stretch it as long as you can stand it so that it continues to work for you.
0: All right.
1: And you don't damage any tissue over time.
0: Interesting.
1: Mm-hmm.
0: Well, thank you for all that inside scoop. Let's close up that follow-up file.
2: If you're stressing about
3: where to wake up in the morning and the longest I don't want it, I don't think I'll ever make it on time.
2: Just remember,
3: it's all right.
2: Because David and Meredith have

0: are here. September, October, November, December. You probably already know our favorite.
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1: Couple of questions for you. You have a dog.
0: That's not a question. That's a statement.
1: Oh, sorry. You have a dog?
0: Yes.
1: You want to live a little longer?
0: Oh, yes.
1: And do you have about 4 minutes?
0: Yes.
1: Because in that amount of time, I'll tell you all about it and it will make sense. Stay with us.

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1: How'd you like to live a little bit longer?
0: I would love to, as long as I feel good.
1: Sound good? Well, yeah. <You know? laughs> having a dog, they say, could help you live longer, according to a longevity expert. I guess this guy, Dan Butner, was on a podcast, and he shared the best thing you can do to add years to your life may surprise you. Get a dog.
0: Oh, that's so awesome.
1: Can I pet your dog?
0: Just more reasons to love your doggo.
1: He explains there is scientific evidence that shows that dog owners live longer, they suffer fewer heart attacks, and experience less loneliness.
0: Oh, I believe it. Absolutely. I know it works my heart out every time I stare into my little dog's eyes.
1: Yeah.
0: I can feel it. Sometimes I can feel my heart bursting.
1: You can feel it inside.
0: Yes.
1: Well, that's what's happening, and you're going to live longer, hopefully, because of it. With me, I was getting physical exercise with our Frisbee dog. That dog ran me just as much as I ran her. But research reveals that owning a dog is linked with a 24% lower risk of all-cause mortality. And for those who had already had a major cardiac event, like a heart attack or maybe a stroke, living with a dog lowered the risk of death by up to 33%. So that'd be some good rehab.
0: That is a huge dip. That 33% is big.
1: Yeah.
0: Gosh. I also think it gives you that little bit of a social thing, not just talking to your dog, but when you do take them out,
1: yeah,
0: you run into a neighbor, you know, people might notice that you're not coming out of your house if you don't for a couple days, you know. I think it helps your little community there too.
1: That's the one of three things on the list. Reduced isolation.
0: There you go.
1: Then you have stress reduction.
0: Yes.
1: Unless they're doing something on the carpet. And then daily physical activity, like you said, walking the dog.
0: Love it. Aw, thanks to my little dog for making my life longer.
1: Saving lives, yeah, baby.
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0: 99.9 KGOR. Way too much fun this morning. The music will continue, but we got to go.
1: And if you haven't gotten enough of us today, try following us on social media. Just look for David and Meredith in the Morning on Instagram and Facebook.
0: Yeah, the party continues and you're invited.
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Good morning. It's me, Martha Quinn, back after a couple of days off with the songs that make you say, yes, this is what I'm talking about. Here's Michael Grupug.

Kiss. Football season is back, which means someone in your house is about to start yelling at the TV again. 99.9 KGOR, Omaha's greatest hits.

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Happy Wednesday, Martha Quinn with you. Is something giving you that heaven is a place on earth kind of feeling? 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

0: Omaha's greatest hits, 99.9 KGOR. Billy Joel is standing by to rock your speakers or your earbuds, however you're listening, in just a few minutes. My name is Martha Quinn. This is the time when every morning I check in with you and your totally awesome news, something that you're psyched about. And it doesn't have to be something that happened recently. It could be something that happened and you still think about it and kind of can't believe it ever happened.
1: Hi, shout out to my two foster dogs that were born blind. They're named Thelma and Louise, but they woke me up one morning at 3:30 in the morning, and I discovered that there was a house on fire one block over, way down the road. So shout out to my dogs.
0: Thelma and Louise for the win. Thank you for telling me that story. That's amazing. 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Appreciate you. 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
0: 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And at the heart of it all was Martha Quinn. 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

Omaha's greatest hits, 99.9 KGOR. Minutes after 11 o'clock. I hope you're having a great Wednesday. Martha Quinn with you. A type of animal. You're totally familiar with this animal. Migrated from Omaha to Texas in 19 days. Find out what next. Here's Crowded House.

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Have you ever been doing your job and somebody comes along and tells you, you're not doing a good job? Like my supervisor when I was a dishwasher in high school, he said, you're the slowest person I've ever seen work. Madonna has a reminder of why we should all believe in ourselves. Find out more in News That Rocks at 11:40 with me, Martha Quinn.

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0: Omaha's greatest hits are on 99.9 KGOR. Martha Quinn here, getting ready to play you some Journey in just a few minutes. At Sunday night's Video Music Awards, Madonna was given the biggest award of the night, the Artist of the Year Award. And in her acceptance speech, she had a message for all of us. This is your daily deep dive into the world of rock and roll. It's your news that rocks with me, Martha Quinn. Madonna, in accepting the Artist of the Year Award in 2026, talked about her first ever Video Music Awards performance that happened back in 1984.
1: I had a little problem with my shoes, and one of my stilettos fell off, and I dove onto the stage to try to, like, make myself look cute and sexy and like I meant to do it. And I went backstage feeling really proud of myself, and my manager told me that my career was over.
0: Let's review. Madonna felt proud of herself. Her manager said, your career is over. Well, Madonna went on to be the biggest selling female artist of all time. And 43 years later, she was on the Video Music Awards stage again, accepting the Artist of the Year Award. She gave us all a good reminder that when the going gets tough, people throwing shade at you, just hold on to your inner Madonna. That is your news that rocks. Thanks for being here with me, Martha Quinn. Today's mixtape, three songs with something in common, starts at noon.
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0: 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It's Martha's Mixtape with Martha Quinn.
1: Three songs in a category. It's a mixtape, and it happens every day right here. Today's was sent in by Scott in Omaha. I'm going to take a chance and play all three of Scott's songs. 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
1: Leave the studio and run up and down the stairs. Oh, hi, it's me, Martha Quinn. I was just listening to my heart just now. It's telling me to go get some exercise during this song. And this song is by Roxette.

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0: 99.9 KGOR, Omaha's greatest hits. A song from Michael Jackson's legendary, world famous, pretty much everybody on planet Earth has it. 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

99.9 KGOR. Rick Springfield is ready to go in just a few minutes with me, Martha Quinn. But I did this already. Michael Jackson is rolling now. If you had tickets to see Beatle drummer Ringo Starr this past Sunday in New Jersey at PNC Bank Arts Center, that show was straight up canceled because of the severe weather caused by the nor'easter. Your tickets will be refunded.

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We're heading into the 1 o'clock hour now together. 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

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Tell me why. 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Not to be nosy, it's just that we're naturally curious about each other and you are interesting. 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Right now, you could be on at 1:40.

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0: 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Hi, this is Martha Quinn. As we head towards 2 o'clock, I got your daily reminder. Good things happen every day, and you are so appreciated when you step up and share your totally awesome news.
1: Hi, Martha. I spent a wonderful weekend with my 9-year-old grandson, Mason, at Cedar Point, and he conquered his fears and rode Siren's Curse by himself.
0: Grandma, Mason has got nerves of steel. For people who aren't familiar with Cedar Point in Ohio and Siren's Curse, let me just say, it is North America's tallest, longest, and fastest tilt coaster. I could never, ever do it, Grandma. Never. So Mason deserves a major high five. And I'm glad that you had such a good time. That must have been really bonding. Thank you for telling me that totally awesome news, and tell him he completely rocks. Get through to me with your totally awesome news. 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
0: 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The pop culture that defined who we are. And at the heart of it all was Martha Quinn. 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

Omaha's greatest hits, 99.9 KGOR. Let's go. Let's keep the classics rolling with this one. Roger Waters, David Gilmour, Rick Wright, Nick Mason, together known as Pink Floyd.

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0: 101.9 KGOR. Hanging with you this Wednesday. It's me, Martha Quinn. I hope you've been having a great one. I'm back after a couple of days off. My friend Christy was here Monday, and yesterday I took some time off to spend time with my fam. Tomorrow when I come in, it'll be Rockstar Kid Day. This happens every Thursday. You tell me about a kid who you're impressed with, and you're saying to yourself, this kid is a rock star. Like not that long ago, like an hour ago, we heard about a nine-year-old kid who went to an amusement park in Ohio, Cedar Point, and he looked at Siren's Curse, called North America's tallest, longest, and fastest tilt coaster, and he did not flinch. His grandma was proud of him.
1: He conquered his fears and rode Siren's Curse by himself.
0: So I'm going to go ahead and induct Mason into the Rockstar Kid Hall of Fame for being a rock star and riding Siren's Curse by himself. Tomorrow, tell me about a kid in your life you're proud of. 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

99.9 KGOR with Omaha's greatest hits. I get it. They're just trying to help us out, but I feel like I'm just not ready for the friendly reminders from the post office about when to get our packages mailed to get where they need to go by December 25th, Christmas Day, they're saying. You know, friendly reminder for Priority Mail Express, it's December 19th. It's like, no, let me just catch my breath. It's not even Halloween yet. Well, have a great rest of your last day of September. I'll see you tomorrow, October 1st. I'm Martha Quinn. Here's OMD. Miss you already.

99.9 KGOR. I'm Lucy Chapman, and welcome. Thanks for hanging out with me this afternoon. I like that you're here. What happened in Ireland that they did not get the message, apparently, about what to carve up for Halloween? I'll tell you what they used coming up in just about 7 minutes on KGOR. Here's Bon Jovi.

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It's coming up. Hey, just after 5. That's why we called it that. It is the new Tom Cruise movie, Digger, at B&B Oakview Plaza 14, plus a couple of tickets to Dungeon of the Damned at 12th and Jackson. So get registered for that at KGOR.com. 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This is for

99.9 KGOR. Did you hear Anthony Michael Hall? He played Brian Johnson on The Breakfast Club. He's going to partner up with the Omaha Film Event to present a special screening of The Breakfast Club at Omaha Community Playhouse. That's coming up on Friday, October 23rd. It's a Friday night. I promise you this will sell out. So get your tickets as fast as you can. 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You can win your way in too at KGOR.com. That's where you can get registered to see this song the way it should have been seen on the movie, on the big screen. 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

0: 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I'm Lucy Chapman, and that is Blondie, not to be mistaken with, well, anybody. You couldn't mistake her for anybody else. 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So you need to be watching. This is amazing. Artists, performances, and we had some collaborations and some surprises. You can catch it all on Disney Plus and Hulu on Thursday. That's tomorrow. Man, this whole week is going fast. I've got music on the way for you from John Mellencamp on KGOR. Stick around for it.
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How about $1,000? 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

0: 99.9 KGOR, that is Boston More Than a Feeling. All right, here are the details. I said I had them for you, and here they are. $1,000, 9 times every weekday. You have an opportunity to pick up $1,000. All you need to do is listen for those keywords. We give them to you at the top of the hour, 9 a.m., 10 a.m., 11 a.m., you get the picture. From 9 a.m. until 5 p.m., and then you take them to KGOR.com and get them entered there, and then answer your phone, because it could be your $1,000. We have a lot of people here in the Omaha, Council Bluffs, Lincoln, Bellevue area. We have a lot of people around here that win, so let's put you on that list this time around. David and Meredith will have that first keyword for you on Monday. I've got Madonna on the way. Right now, let's head out to the streets, get a look at your traffic.
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2: More trouble for us here on this wet Wednesday afternoon drive. Now have an accident working northbound on 680 just past Pacific. Looks like they have a lane block there and traffic jammed all the way back beyond center northbound on 680. And still had a stalled car they're trying to clear eastbound on Dodge just past 120th Street. That's backing you up. That's a look at traffic. I'm Steve Parker.
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3: Widespread rain is likely through Wednesday evening. Heavier rain and thunderstorms develop overnight, with flash flooding possible where we get the strongest storms to set up. Overnight lows drop into the mid-60s. Rain ends early on Thursday, becoming partly sunny and breezy in the afternoon with highs in the upper 60s. From the First Alert 6 Weather Center, I'm Chief Meteorologist Matt Serwin.
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Free stuff after five is on the way, and I've got movie tickets for you. 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I'm going to be off on Thursday and Friday. 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

99.9 KGOR, September, Earth, Wind, and Fire. We're saying goodbye to September today, but college football is coming up on Saturday. 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I kind of like college football now, not just Nebraska. I like Nebraska too, of course. I love Nebraska. 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I've got John Parr on the way. Guns N' Roses on KGOR.

0: 99.9 KGOR. That's a football term. See, I'm learning this. 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I don't think it's for the same reason, but I don't care. I don't care. I'm just going to say it anyway. 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
1: From the A1 United Heating, Air, and Electrical Time Saver Traffic Center, here's a look at your roads.
2: Still will have some problems on the wet road. Still trying to clear an accident northbound on 680 just past Pacific. Traffic backed up all the way to the I-80 interchange. That's northbound on 680. And then still have that stalled car they're trying to clear at last check eastbound on Dodge just past 120th Street. That's a look at traffic. I'm Steve Parker.
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2: 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Luke, what's up, buddy? 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

0: 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Free stuff. Are we doing that right now? We're doing it. I'm going to be off tomorrow and Friday, but we're still going to pull a name. So get registered. We'll still do free stuff after five every weekday, like we say. I've got tickets to Tom Cruise's new movie at B&B Oakview Plaza 14 and a couple of tickets to Dungeon of the Damned at 12th and Jackson. Well, I'm going to be out there on the 10th. I'm going to be out there at Hollywood Candy. So yeah, put that on your calendar. Juliana Nash. See, now I said it just like that. Juliana Nash. How about that? You are our free stuff after five winner today, listening to us in Omaha, right here in the city. I've got music on the way for you from Wham, so stick around for it. Let's head out to the streets, get a look at your traffic first.
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2: Still working this crash northbound on 680 just past Pacific. Still had the right lane blocked and still jammed back to I-80. Going to find still slow going. Had an earlier stalled vehicle here eastbound on Dodge just past 120th Street. No other problems, but still slow on the wet roads. That's a look at traffic. I'm Steve Parker.
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5: Widespread rain is likely through Wednesday evening. Heavier rain and thunderstorms develop overnight, with flash flooding possible where we get the strongest storms to set up. Overnight lows drop into the mid-60s. Rain ends early on Thursday, becoming partly sunny and breezy in the afternoon with highs in the upper 60s. From the First Alert 6 Weather Center, I'm Chief Meteorologist Matt Serwey.
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Anthony Michael Hall from The Breakfast Club will be there at the showing of The Breakfast Club to benefit the Douglas County Historical Society at the Omaha Community Playhouse. 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Phil Collins on the way. Here's Bob Seger.

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0: 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Let's head out to the streets, get a final look at your traffic.
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2: Well, it took them a while, but did finally clear this accident they've been on all afternoon. Was in the right lane northbound on 680 just past Pacific. It is still slow back to I-80, but should start to move out now. Roads are soaked this afternoon, so even where we've had no problems, certainly have had heavy traffic. No new accidents, though. That's a look at traffic. I'm Steve Parker.
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19: Liberal Josh Turek doesn't bother showing up for work, missing votes more than half the time. Even worse, Turek thinks you don't care. Just listen.
20: I ended up missing about 50% of the votes in the Iowa legislature this year. I don't know if that necessarily matters to Iowans.
19: Doesn't matter?
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19: Turek skips work more than half the time, but still collected his full paycheck. 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There's more. Because the only thing worse than the votes Turek missed? The votes he took. Turek supported welfare benefits for illegal immigrants and amnesty for criminal illegals. He voted with the radical left for taxpayer-funded sex change surgery. He even supports biological men in girls' bathrooms. Liberal Josh Turek. Gone half the time, wrong the other half.
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If you're already getting ready for the weekend, Sunday morning, 8 a.m., Casey Kasem, American Top 40. He's going to take a look back at 1985. Yes, I already got the scoop on that. Bangles coming up. Here's Journey. Anywhere.

99.9 KGOR. That fog this morning was just crazy. In fact, I was looking at a couple of pictures. It looked like it was kind of burning off. And then I opened up a couple of other cameras and thought, wait a minute, how is this happening? I feel like we're living in Seattle some days. Music on the way for you from Billy Joel. Stick around for it on KGOR. You

99.9 KGOR. Can you afford a dog? Well, apparently, if you answered no to that, apparently you're in a large group of people right here in Omaha who are having trouble just being able to have a dog, have a pet in their house, partly due to the cost of food, partly due to the cost of vet care. Anyway, you can see that story on my page at KGOR.com and find out you're not alone. Pat Benatar on the way. Kenny Loggins on KGOR.

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0: 99.9 KGOR, Disney and Disney Plus, and Hulu said, hang on, we're going to bring you some amazing footage from our iHeartRadio Music Festival, our Capital One iHeartRadio Music Festival, and they are doing it. Starts tomorrow, October 1st. Can you believe it? October 1st is already tomorrow. I don't know where this year went. We're into the fourth quarter now, which means I have to do some stuff around the house. That's when I changed my furnace filter. Probably should change it sooner. But I do it every... That's four times a year. You show me somebody else who does it four times a year. I am not alone in this. All right, hang on. I've got Cindy... Cindy Lauper is coming up on KGOR. Stick around for it.
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99.9 KGOR. That's going to do it for me. I'm taking a couple of days off, so I will see you on Monday just in time for the $1,000 payday. That will be back, and David and Meredith will get you started at 9 a.m. with your very first keyword. Have a fabulous weekend. I know it's only Wednesday, but I'm taking a 4-day. So have a fabulous weekend, and I'll see you Monday on KGOR.